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2: Hour 2 of the Cannon Show is on for June 3rd. If you're celebrating a birthday today, happy birthday. You share a birthday today with Imogen Poots. It's an actress. Poots. The last name is Poots. I don't know if you figured this out yet, but I'm just like a really big 7-year-old.

It's Canna with a K, and now Listerine is going to release different spice levels for their mouthwash. You're going to have like mild, medium, and then extra intense. It's supposed to burn. As my dad would say, that's how you know it's working.

0: I don't know what it is. I just love true crime.
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1: Oh, I love them. My dad was a homicide investigator for 40 years, so.
0: Oh, I don't have any connection to it. I'm just addicted to things like worst ex ever. Don't tell anyone.
1: I will.
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1: Today's stupid story is about some people that called 911 reporting a man in camouflage holding a bazooka, and it turned out to be a lawn care worker holding a leaf blower. Nobody was in danger except for the leaves. The leaves were terrified.

0: 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I've got one of those people on hold, and he's dropping a truth bomb next.
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0: All right, this man's dropping a truth bomb. He is sick and tired of self-checkouts. Go for it.
1: Yeah, I mean, it's ridiculous. I mean, I'm not an employee. Why the heck do I have to do all the work?
0: You resent the self-checkout.
1: I really resent it. I mean, they have employees there to do this stuff. They should hire more than if they don't have enough people that they need to do a self-checkout. There's too many things that go wrong at the self-checkout. It drives me bonkers.
0: Well, like, what goes wrong?
1: Well, like, say all of a sudden, like, I come up there with, like, a piece of fruit or vegetable, and I don't have the sticker because the sticker fell off for whatever reason. I don't know how to look it up. I can start typing in the thing, and it's not going to find it. Like, prime example, I buy fennel. And I'm like, okay, I'm going to type in fennel. It doesn't pop up as fennel. I have to remember that it's also called anise. And then it'll show up.
0: Don't you enjoy the fact that you don't have to talk to people? Like, don't you like being antisocial?
1: No, because I now have to talk to somebody to find the thing that I can't find on the screen.
0: Okay.
1: So I can't even get away with that.
0: Do you feel like everyone in line is judging you when these things are going wrong? Is that the problem?
1: Oh, 100%. As that line grows longer behind me, my anxiety goes up.
0: Well, that's because we are judging you. They're judging you.
1: It's ridiculous.

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2: What's poppin'? Brand new whip, just hopped in. I got options.

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0: Let's get right into this. Gracie Abrams, what is the best lesson Taylor Swift has ever taught you?
1: I feel like the advice that she has given not just me, but truly like everyone who has listened to her music is that like it's such a gift to others to be vulnerable and honest. And it's felt anytime she writes or sings about anything, but I really do feel like it's a real breakthrough when you're feeling, you know, when you're at the show and experiencing it in person, where you're like, okay, every single person who's here is truly screaming from the bottom of their hearts about these experiences that we've all had, regardless of how, you know, painful and personal they might feel in the moment when you're going through them. It's like when we are honest with each other, we're just so much better for it.
0: It's a good answer. Gracie Abrams chilling on the Cannon Show. More coming up.

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0: Yo, Gracie Abrams is hanging out. We're talking about Taylor Swift. She was obviously on tour with her. She's back answering your questions next.
1: Tonight, skip the chains and head to O'Neill's Grill. Whether you've got friends or the whole family in tow, there's something for everyone. It's hometown flavor that's as good as it gets. Priced right. Tonight, there's no question. O'Neill's Grill, Harrisonburg.
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5: 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I told you the dog was hungry. I told you the dog was hungry. 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

0: Gracie Abrams hanging out. And I know, obviously, a lot of your songs are about exes, but do they know that the song is about them?
1: I have a lot of love for everyone that I kind of like write about in the project. It's definitely not just about one person. And it often is kind of about like past versions of myself that I kind of stopped recognizing. And I think what I have always appreciated so much about music in general, but really like storytelling and writing, is that it's a place to be reflective and kind of thoughtful, and also like practicing accountability as I've gotten older, you know, in my songwriting is something that's been important for me.
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0: Gracie Abrams. I can't believe it's already Wednesday. We're going to get to some fan questions tomorrow. Thank you so much for hanging out with us all week. I absolutely love you.
1: Oh, thank you so much for having me.
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Like, she's just special. 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

0: do. Joseph's on the Cannon Show. What are you doing, man?
1: About to get a haircut.
0: Oh, yeah? What kind of haircut are you getting?
1: A little natural, kind of like a buzz cut.
0: Got to get your fade, man.
1: Oh, no, yeah, it is a fade. It's a fade.
0: Who are you saying hi to today?
1: I'll shout out my dad and my mom because they're trying to get through.
0: Mom and dad are calling the show as well. I love this.

0: All right, you got a shout out for Chad. Is a Chad a male Karen? What's a good name for a male Karen?
1: How about a George?
2: A George?
1: I don't know.
2: Do you know a specific person in your life that's a jerk named George? Is that why you said that?
1: No, just the first name that popped in my head. But now that you say that, I can think of some jerks. I just
2: I'm sure you could if you put your mind to it.
1: Yeah, I try to keep them out of my mind.
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Dr. Pepper here. They've got all kinds of flavors of Dr. Pepper now. And like, they've got a cream soda one. 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How do you like your soda? 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
2: 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We're running a little late. That's the story of my life. I'm running late pretty much all the time. I blame it on my ADHD because it's real. That's what it is. 877-801-SHOW. Those are the digits. 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

0: Is it bad that I've gone through basically an entire jar of olives since I've been doing the show today? Olives are good. People either like love olives, or when they bite into them, they react like they bit into a batter.
1: 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Priced right. 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O'Neill's Grill, Harrisonburg.
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1: Oh, your man. 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That's pretty cool.
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1: Bill, why is he amazing? Tell us why Bill's the best.
2: Oh, he puts up with me. That's a good thing.

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2: Good morning. Thanks for tuning in to Q101. What's going on? I'm Brandy.
3: And I'm Robbie.
2: Appreciate you joining us on this Thursday, getting closer to the weekend. I feel like some of you might need some sleep. Robbie, I'm looking at you.
3: You know what? I actually feel really good.
2: Did you stay up for the game last night?
3: I did. That's the thing that I'm surprised as much as anybody is that I'm as excited as I am to be awake this morning.
2: Did you even go to sleep?
3: I did, yes. And it's weird. I felt more just like an extended nap more than an actual night of sleep. But right now, I'm doing good. I would imagine in about 4 hours after the show's over, I'll crash pretty hard, but we're doing okay.
2: All right. Well, the Knicks also doing okay. Spoiler alert, for those of you that thought the Spurs were going to take it all, the Knicks at least putting up a little bit of a fight. They won last night. However, some of that might have been fueled by how the Spurs intro'd the Knicks.
3: Okay.
2: This is all I have seen aside from the score. So did you catch the beginning of the game?
3: I missed the intros.
2: All right, so I'm going to play you the intro for the Knicks. They played at San Antonio last night.
3: Right.
2: So this is how the Spurs intro'd the starting lineup of the Knicks.
4: The visiting Eastern Conference champions, the New York Knicks. 6'5 guard from Villanova, number 3, Josh Hart. 6'2 guard from Villanova, number 11, Jalen Brunson. 6'6 forward from Villanova, number 25, Mikal Bridges.
2: Yes, that music is accurate.
3: Oh my gosh. I was just about to ask. You didn't just pipe that in, did you?
2: No. So several people said they were watching the game like with their kids.
3: Right.
2: And they had to like pause it and go, is that your phone?
3: Oh my
2: Like,
3: goodness.
2: No, that is how the Spurs intro'd the Knicks last night.
3: Oh,
2: and I think the Knicks said, you know what? Fine. This is what you want to do?
3: Yeah.
2: Then this is what we're going to do. So
3: hopefully they've learned their lesson.
2: I mean, look, trolling at its finest for sure.
3: Yes.
2: We got When Stupid Strikes on the way. It's Q101. I could be.

0: 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Our high today, much warmer, muy caliente, as we are getting up to about 87
1: today
0: here in the Shenandoah Valley, sunny skies, and then looking like we're going to be about 90 tomorrow. So hot, hot, hot.
1: Yeah.
0: So hopefully you enjoyed the nice pleasant weather that we had before we do a little dip and dive again. Taking a look at the roads, we do have a situation in the Winchester area, 81 southbound at mile marker 315. We got a tractor trailer crash causing the south right lane and right shoulder to be closed, 3 mile backup there. And then in Augusta County, 250 east in the vicinity of Thundering Herd Road, we got a vehicle crash there, so expect some delays. We'll take a full look at traffic here in just a bit, checking in with the WSVA newsroom. Plus, we got Harry Styles, Bruno Mars, Noah Kahan, and more of your favorites on the way. But let's make you feel better about the decisions that you make in life. It is time for...
2: Sound stupid?
3: Stupid. When stupid strikes.
1: If you've driven anywhere around the Shenandoah Valley ever, you've definitely run into some sort of road closure signs, especially with all the construction and stuff. Well, this story is a good reminder that those bright orange signs aren't just there for decoration. Last week in Milwaukee, a guy that was driving a Nissan truck came upon a road closed barricade in the middle of the road. And most of us would probably see that, turn around, or try to find a different route, right?
0: I'd probably honestly be freaked out that I even made it that far.
1: Right, right. Well, not this guy. Officials say that he got out of his truck, moved the barricade himself, and drove right past the road closed sign.
0: Yeah, I got a feeling I know where this is headed.
1: Unfortunately for him, he quickly discovered why the road was closed in the first place. The truck rolled directly into freshly poured concrete.
0: Yeah, that's a reason to close the road.
1: Sank axle deep before coming to a complete stop, and because wet concrete really isn't that forgiving, the whole thing hardened around the truck.
0: Oh, man.
1: By the time construction crews arrived, the truck, not only were they just probably shocked and wondered why the heck this guy was sitting there.
0: Dumbfounded.
1: The truck was stuck so deep that it had to be dug out and the road completely ruined. So workers had to tear up the entire section and start over again. So this is just a reminder that next time your GPS tells you to take a different direction, a detour, it's still faster than driving your truck into cement. So pay attention to those road closed signs.
0: Maybe they should have just kept the truck there. So then the next time someone else decided to move the road closed sign.
1: That's the example, right?
0: Right, yeah. See what happened?
1: You know what? That's not a bad idea. We actually got a photo of it over on social media. Q101 Hit Music is where you can go check that out.
0: All right. So let's see what's happening on those roads. Yeah, I'm sure we got some construction going on out there. Don't be like that guy.
1: Yeah.
0: Checking in with traffic.
4: Headed eastbound on Route 250 in Augusta County in the Churchville area near Thundering Herd Road. Expect delays due to a vehicle crash there. All east lanes are currently closed. If you're seeing it and we're not saying it, call the WSVA Traffic and News Tip line at 540-214-2500 and let us know. From the WSVA Traffic Center, I'm Lyndon Kaiser.
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0: station. Beautiful day ahead. And it is honestly blowing my mind how much lighter it is every morning when we wake up, which is going to be the case until June 21st, first day of summer, longest day of the year. But great start, first day of summer for those kids that just finished school.
1: Yep.
0: We got Harrisonburg and Page County wrapping up here in the next couple of days, which means you might have some extra time on your hands. Maybe you want to get out and do some fun things. Maybe you want to leave the kids at home.

0: and get out and do something for yourself. Well, take advantage of our Shin Valley deal we got going live tomorrow. Perfect for those that like to be outside and yell, four! Well, oh, wait, is that a good thing or a bad thing?
1: That's a bad thing.
0: Okay, that basically means watch out for that ball that's coming your way.
1: Exactly.
0: That would be me.
1: Yeah, I've yelled four way too many times to admit, but yes, tomorrow.
0: Well, you just did.
1: The Shin Valley deal for five different golf courses, and these are five different deals. Half off certificates, you get a round of golf, plus a cart at five courses. That's Shin Valley, Packsaddle Ridge, Bryce Resort, Fisher Mountain Golf Club, and Lakeview Golf Club. So this is the perfect gift if you, again, you want to treat yourself this summer or Father's Day, less than, or just over 2 weeks away. And this
0: is
1: a great deal.
0: That first day of summer
1: exactly.
0: is Father's Day.
1: Yeah, so don't miss out and get this deal before it sells out because these normally go pretty quick.
0: Yeah, but you can't get the deal until tomorrow at 9 a.m. That's when those deals, those individual certificates to those courses will be available. So if you missed out on the Shin Valley golf cart a couple of months ago, well, here's a chance to make up for that because the golf cart sold out within a day.
1: It did, yes.
0: Just right. to let you know, when we say it sells out, that's not some gimmick we're just saying to like, no. Oh, we want to get them over there. No, like seriously.
1: I almost missed out on my golf cart because there
0: You thought you'd have time.
1: I thought I would have plenty of time.
0: Yeah.
1: I logged in at just a random time. Ten golf carts left, and I was like, oh no.
0: Yeah.
1: That was
0: yeah.
1: close.
0: So don't be like Robbie.
1: Right.
0: Make sure that the pressure is off and you grab this when it's available tomorrow, 9 a.m., shinvalleydeals.com. Again, half-off certificates to Lakeview Golf Club, Packsaddle Ridge Golf Club, Bryce Resort, Shin Valley Golf Resort, and Fisher Mountain Golf Club. On the way, we got more hits for you, some Harry Styles, plus giving you that entertainment news with Word on the Street next on Q101. Lock me up.

0: Q101 The Valley's hit music station, Harry Styles right there, and American Girls. Giving you all those things happening in Hollywood, celebrity news, entertainment, and gossip. It's time for Word on the Street. And Tom Holland all over the place as he's promoting a couple of different movies. He's got the big summer blockbusters. Mm-hmm. He's in Christopher Nolan's The Odyssey, and also we got the new Spider-Man movie coming out this summer as well. So you'd think, with as big as he is, as hot as he is right now, that he would have hosted Saturday Night Live.
1: Yeah.
0: Well, he did Amy Poehler's Good Hang podcast, and he revealed exactly why he has not graced the stage of 30 Rock.
2: I'm heavily dyslexic, which is one of the reasons why I've never done SNL.
3: Because of the cue cards.
2: I'm just so petrified at the concept of like trying to read something. I can read fine, but when I have to read out loud, it's like a mental block and I can freeze. I love the show, yeah, and I love the idea of having fun and making a fool of yourself in such a fun, creative way. It's just that thing of the cue cards.
3: You have to remember, there have been people that have hosted that have been fully on drugs.
2: Yeah, that is true.
3: So, I think you can do it.
0: Now, in addition...
1: she's not wrong. No,
0: that is true. But also in the podcast, he mentioned... having to postpone the Spider-Man movie to finish Christopher Nolan's The Odyssey. He also talked about a pivotal scene in the upcoming Spider-Man that actually him and Zendaya had a role in changing.
1: Okay.
0: You talked about how they had to rework the script. They had time to rework the script while he was filming The Odyssey.
1: Yeah.
0: But apparently there was a scene in the new movie where I guess with Spider-Man and Mary Jane, or sorry, Peter and Mary Jane, that it wasn't working. So he said he went to Zendaya and said, hey, do you think this scene is working for you?
1: Right.
0: They went to the director, who actually listened to them. They reworked the scene and he says it's even better. So I haven't seen any of the Spider-Man movies that he's done,
1: yeah,
0: but it's kind of has me intrigued.
1: Yeah, they're really good. Pink is giving fans a little preview of what to expect when she hosts the Tony Awards on Sunday. And it sounds like it's going to be anything but boring. Pink says that the show is going to kick off with a raucous, wild, and ridiculous opening number featuring 170 performers. And she said there will be stunts involved.
0: Of course, it's Pink. Why wouldn't... When does Pink... If Pink, like, doesn't do stunts, she's having a bad day. Something's wrong.
1: This is true. She also teased that some harnesses will make an appearance, but not in the way that fans are used to seeing in her tours. She admits that she is a little bit nervous about hosting Broadway's biggest night, but says her goal is to celebrate the performers and have fun doing it. So if you've ever wondered what happens when a pop star known for flying over stadium crowds takes the stage, you're going to find out on Sunday.
0: All right. FIFA has released the track list for the official World Cup album.
1: Mm.
0: Artists include The Rolling Stones, Shakira, My Girl, Nelly Furtado, Lotto, Future, 21 Savage, Tyla, Major Lazer, French Montana, and Lisa. They are pretty much going all in.
1: I love it.
0: With trying to make this a musical spectacle. Because we've got concerts during the games as well. Now, speaking of the World Cup, because you actually mentioned how you were looking at tickets and they were ridiculously priced.
1: Yes.
0: So apparently a lot of tickets are showing up on secondary markets at significantly less.
1: Oh.
0: And some people think, conspiracy theory, that it's FIFA secretly selling the cheaper tickets to recoup money without admitting that they overpriced them.
1: Yeah. I mean, I've seen tickets anywhere from like starting at like $3,000 to anywhere to like close to $1 million for the finals of the FIFA World Cup. It's crazy to me.
0: I mean, do you think that's to get people over here though?
1: I mean,
0: they're doing them in three, like it's North America. So they're not just doing them here in the United States. They're doing them in Canada and in Mexico as well.
1: Yeah, I would imagine that has something to do with it. But I mean, I'm glad they're starting to lower the prices a little bit.
0: Well, they are not. Wink, wink, wink. That is your celebrity news. We got to look at your full weather forecast coming up next on Q101.
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10: Skies will be sunny today with temperatures in the low and mid 80s. Tonight clear with a low near 60. Partly sunny tomorrow and Saturday with highs in the upper 80s and low 90s. From the News Talk 92.1 and 550 WSBA Weather Center, I'm Frank Welt.
1: Right now, 49 and sunny in Linville.
0: And we do have a traffic situation. Slowdowns in the Winchester area, 81 southbound at mile marker 315. Tractor-trailer crash causing a three-mile backup as the south right lane and right shoulder are closed. Rest of the area is looking good, but if you see it and we're not saying it, please call the WSBA traffic tip line at number 540-214-2500.

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0: This is not headline news. Today is National Hug Your Cat Day. And by sheer coincidence, tomorrow is National Change Your Bandages Day. Beef prices are at record highs. Just what vegans need. More reason to be smug. Blue Origin says it will fly another rocket before the end of the year. Or possibly fly in a million different directions. And the latest diet trend is only eating food mentioned in the Bible. You can now buy them exclusively at the high-end grocery store Holy Foods. This is not headline news.
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0: 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Hey, Lyndon.
1: Hello.
0: So since we're all here, before we get into news, today is National Cheese Day.
1: Ooh. Oh, it's always cheese day.
0: So...
1: I love cheese.
0: This is going to be a tough decision for you then, because I want you to narrow it down to what your favorite cheese is. I know. And no, I don't mean the cheese that comes out of your mouth every morning.
1: What? Although to be fair, I chew cheese with my mouth closed. Nothing's falling out. I don't understand.
0: I mean the cheesiness.
1: Oh, cheesiness.
0: Yeah.
1: Okay. My favorite cheese is probably just like the normal go-to would be like cheddar. But, you know, I am a fan of the disgusting
0: blue cheese. You only get to pick one.
1: No.
0: So no, are you saying blue cheese or are you saying cheddar?
1: I'm saying cheddar.
0: Okay,
2: good.
0: It's better to but not say blue cheese.
1: But everyone's going to say cheddar.
2: No.
0: I'm a pepper jack girl.
2: I'm a provolone is my go-to.
1: That's okay. But yeah, I can't judge your opinion. That's your opinion of what you like with your cheese.
2: I mean, it sounded like you're.
0: It does sound like you're judging
2: me.
0: I mean, a little bit. Yeah.
2: Like, your reaction was like very off-putting.
1: But society. You give your opinion and you say, well, I can't have an opinion about your opinion. You judge it and then you say, I can't really judge it though.
0: Although
1: that's
0: I
1: how
0: think
1: it works.
0: It does say a lot about us. I feel like our favorite cheeses.
1: You think so?
0: I feel like it does.
2: I bet you there's something online that can tell us what your cheese preference says about you.
1: Yeah, all undoubtedly. I mean, it's all over the place today.
0: Obviously,
1: for sure.
0: I'm more flavorful and spicy than you guys are.
2: You know what? No,
0: I mean that's accurate, right? I mean.
1: And so, what are you saying about my cheddar then?
0: I'm saying
1: what
0: that
1: are you
0: it's
1: saying
0: time
1: about cheddar
0: for the news.
1: Ah!
0: What do you have for us?
1: Ejector seat. I see how that works. Righto.
0: Just means you're a normal guy. Pretty average.
1: Is normal what you were going to say originally?
0: Yeah.
1: We're going to say boring. Boring guy.
0: No, that's not what I was going to say. Boring would be no cheese at all. But not to...
1: That's
0: not
1: no life
0: not,
1: at all.
0: Not to upset my lactose intolerant people.
1: Oh, yeah. Sorry about that.
0: They don't have a choice.
2: You're right.
0: Although I know a lot of people that are lactose intolerant that are like, I'm still eating the cheese. I don't care.
1: Yeah, me too. Actually, everyone. I would say 100% of the people I know that have said that they are lactose intolerant all still go for it. And they're like, I'll just take the medicine later or whatever, you know, whatever they do. All right, ready for some news. Here we go.
0: All right, yeah, give it to us.
1: All right, authorities are investigating Tuesday's vehicle collision involving a train in the city of Stanton. At around 1:30 in the afternoon, Police Sergeant Christopher Ammons reports that a passing train struck a tractor trailer at the railroad crossing near 811 Commerce Road. The impact damaged the truck's trailer, requiring crews to tow the wreckage clear of the scene. Fortunately, no one was injured in the incident. The cause of the crash remains under investigation. Jerry Falwell III says Liberty University owes him money. He's suing the Lynchburg School in a dispute over pay and benefits. Falwell says he was fired without cause in 2021 after his father, Jerry Falwell Jr., was forced to resign his position at the university. Falwell says the university was supposed to keep paying his salary and benefits through 2030. He wants at least $1.75 million in damages for the alleged breach of contract and has requested a jury trial.
2: Oh, my God.
1: For these stories and more, go to rocktownnow.com.
2: Well, I'll tell you this. That's one jury I will not be a part of.
1: Well, we'll see. We'll see what happens. You could get called in.
2: No, trust me. I'm very biased toward that situation and not the best way for him. So, anyway.
1: Okay.
2: Yeah.
1: I see what you're saying.
2: They'd kick me
1: they
2: out.
1: They kick you
2: quick.
1: Out immediately.
2: Yeah.
1: They might call you in, but you're not staying.
2: Yeah.
1: All right. Provolone.
0: That is his name for the rest of the day.
1: Yep. No.
2: No!
1: All right. Captain Cheddar. Then.
0: I was going to say, right. Well, I wouldn't say Captain.
1: General.
0: Giving yourself.
1: Admiral
0: no,
1: Cheddar.
0: Nope, just Cheddar.
1: Grand just, Admiral.
0: Just Cheddar. Little Cheddar. We'll talk to you next hour, Little Cheddar. Olivia Rodrigo, Pink Pantheress, and your morning show Mind Tease trivia question. Coming up next, Q Morning Show with Pepper Jack and Provolone.
2: Ooh.
0: Doesn't sound too bad.
2: Yeah.
0: It's Q101.
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2: What's going on? Good morning. Just after 7 o'clock, I'm Brandy.
3: And I'm Robbie.
2: We got lots of hits on the way for you. Sienna Spyro, Somber, latest from Justin Bieber, and some Tame Impala coming up this hour on what is National Cheese Day.
3: Yes.
2: And after we just talked about it with Lyndon, I had to do some research.
3: Okay.
2: So there are apparently lots of articles on the internet about what your favorite cheese says about you.
3: I love it.
2: Although I have not been able to find one in particular for Pepper Jack.
3: Okay.
2: But cheddar is pretty much what we expected. It says if you are a fan of cheddar, if cheddar is your favorite cheese, then basically you're traditional. In fact, it says that you are reliable and dependable, which is basically that's the way of cheddar.
3: Right.
2: It's always there when you need it.
3: Yes.
2: Mostly, usually. We had Andrea text in about Gouda, right?
3: Yes,
2: she texted us on the
3: smoked Gouda, to be specific.
2: Well, look, it doesn't get that specific, all right, Andrea? So we're just going to go with Gouda, which says, and I think she'll enjoy this. It says, you understand the value of waiting for something to be perfect before you enjoy it.
3: Ah.
2: You also have great freaking taste in cheese, is what this, that's what it says. I'm being objective. That's just what the article says.
3: Yeah.
2: But it sounds like the person that wrote it also is a big fan.
3: Yeah, sounds like it.
2: Of Gouda. So, yeah. Text us, like Andrea, and let us know what your favorite cheese is. And maybe if I can find more articles about it, I'm looking into it, all right?
3: I look forward to seeing what every cheese means to your personality.
2: Although it does say for Swiss cheese, it says if Swiss cheese is your favorite cheese, you are a liar. No one's favorite cheese is Swiss cheese.
3: Gosh. Oh, my word.
2: So,
3: that's aggressive.
2: I mean, well, I feel like it's kind of...
3: I mean...
2: Whose favorite cheese is Swiss cheese, though?
3: It's a good question.
2: Like mice?
3: I think so,
2: I feel
3: yes.
2: like that's the only time I see someone eating Swiss cheese. It's a mouse on a cartoon.
3: Right.
2: That's like the only cheese they have in cartoons. We got your morning show, Mind Tease, coming up here in about 6 minutes. Don't go anywhere. It's Q101.

0: Q101 Valley's Hit Music Station right now, sitting at about 51 and sunny in Cave Town. Gonna see beautiful weather today. Sun shining bright right now, and that's pretty much the case. Mostly sunny, high in the mid to upper 80s. Tonight, our low is only 60, but clear skies. Nice. And then tomorrow, very warm, partly sunny, and a high of 90. Saturday, partly sunny and hot, high of 91.
1: Oh, man.
0: And then we got thunderstorms moving in on Sunday, which is to be expected with this warmer weather that we've got. About to be thunderstorm season. We got more music on the way for you. That isn't me singing. But right now, time for the morning show Mind Tease trivia question, giving you the chance to win the title of Big Brain Smarty Pants. Going to give you a question here in just a bit. We do this Family Feud style. Four answers on the board. Number one answer is how you win Big Brain Smarty Pants. Bragging rights. Phone number?
1: 540-434-4144.
0: All right. Name a type of sauce that you would never put on pasta.
1: How about Worcestershire sauce?
0: What was that?
1: Worcestershire sauce.
0: What was that?
1: Worcestershire sauce.
0: I was. What was that?
1: Worcestershire.
0: That is not on the list.
1: Okay.
0: Worcestershire. yeah. We all know what you're talking about. But yeah, nope, that is not that is not on the list.
1: Okay.
0: 540-434-4144. Name a type of sauce that you would never put on pasta. Four answers. Looking for the number one answer. Going to the phones. While we do that, let's see what's happening on those roads. Checking in with traffic.
2: We've got an accident in Waynesboro on North Charlotte Avenue there at 5th Street. So be advised there could be some delays there as they deal with that accident. On southbound I-81 at mile marker 315 in Frederick County in the Winchester area, expect delays there due to a tractor-trailer crash. The south right lane and right shoulder are closed, and traffic is backed up right now for about 3 miles. If you're seeing it and we're not saying it, call the WSVA Traffic and News Tip line at 540-214-2500 and let us know. From the WSVA Traffic Center, I'm Lyndon Kaiser.
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0: Molly's Hit Music Station. Looking for the number one answer to our morning show, Mind T's question. Name a type of sauce you would never put on pasta. Four answers. Have we even gotten close to getting the right answer? Text on the Q101 Bridgewater College text line?
1: We've gotten close. Mike in Stanton has texted in the right answer, but he's the only person to text in the right answer.
0: All right. What are some other guesses that we've gotten?
1: Jeff in Broadway said horseradish. Horseradish.
0: Yeah, neither horseradish or horseradish.
1: Yes.
0: Neither of those are on the list.
1: No, not at all. And then Stacy texted in ranch dressing.
0: Yes, not on the list.
1: No. I've tried it. Don't recommend it.
0: I mean, if you're doing like a, I mean, obviously, like, I feel like Italian probably goes with like more, like, is more pasta salad-ish.
1: Right.
0: But you could, like, but that's a whole different type right. of pasta.
1: Yeah.
0: It's saying pasta, not pasta salad.
1: This is
0: so
1: true. Yes.
0: Although, I would argue that some of the things on this list also would not go well on pasta salad.
1: Okay.
0: So,
1: good to know.
0: Or in a pasta salad. 540-434-4144. Name a type of sauce you would never put on pasta. Looking for that number one answer. Your chance to be a big brain smarty pants. Good luck. It's Q101.

0: You guys are so lucky I don't turn on the mic and belt that out every single time we played that song. Sienna Spyro, it is Q101, the Valley's hit music station, 726. Trying to see if we can get a winner here for the morning show Mind Tease question. If not, we're going to have to do this all over again. But we will go to the phones here in just a moment. Any more guesses on the Q101 Bridgewater College text line? Well, I guess, first of all, the question is, name a type of sauce you would never put on pasta.
1: Andrea texted in salsa.
0: Okay, yeah, that's a good one.
1: Harrison said Chick-fil-A sauce. I've never tried it, but Chick-fil-A sauce goes good on anything, so.
0: Is it different from the Polynesian?
1: Yes, yeah, okay. Yeah. It's more right. Sort of like honey mustard. And then Joseph texted in applesauce. I wasn't even thinking about that type of sauce. And then Denitra.
0: Wasn't even on the radar.
1: Denitra has texted in the right answer.
0: All right, so we've gotten a couple of people that have texted it in, but you got to call us up in order to win the title of Big Brain Smarty Pants. So let's go to the phones. The number?
1: 540-434-4144.
0: Q101, name a type of sauce you would never put on pasta. What's your guess?
2: Oh my gosh, I can't believe they haven't gotten it. It's got to be hot sauce.
0: Hot sauce is the number one answer. Who do we have on the phone?
2: This is Mike, and I'm from Waynesboro. That was a staple on the table when I was in the military out in California.
0: Hot sauce?
2: Yes. They put it on everything out there.
0: See, look, now, if I want to, like, spice up my spaghetti, I might put some hot sauce on there.
1: Gotcha.
0: So, I wasn't expecting that one to be the top one, but that is the number one answer, which makes you our big brain smarty pants, Mike. But some of the other ones on the list, I definitely would have thought maybe would have been higher.
1: Yeah, number two was barbecue sauce.
0: Mm.
1: Number three was chocolate sauce.
0: Although some kids would argue. I think kids would be down with that one, though.
1: Probably so. Or if your name is Buddy the Elf. And then number four is ketchup, which, again, kids love ketchup on their pasta.
0: Yeah, hot sauce, the number one answer. So congratulations. You're going to hold on to that rain until tomorrow when we got another question. Thursday, beautiful weather. Anything you're looking forward to, Mike?
2: My daughter's 19th birthday today.
0: Oh,
1: nice.
2: We'll be heading to the Outer Banks next week, so.
0: Okay.
1: Awesome.
0: Do you want us to come along for entertainment?
2: If you want to pay half.
0: Okay. All right, Robbie, you take care of that.
1: Never mind.
0: Yeah.
2: I'm breaking up.
0: But hey, you've got the airwaves right now. Do you want to give your daughter a shout out, a birthday shout out?
3: She's probably still asleep, but if she is happening to listen, Brennan, happy 19th birthday.
0: 18 or 19, I'd also probably still be in bed too, so I totally understand that. Awesome. Well, hey, man, congratulations. Have a great trip to the beach next week. Again, we'll have a chance to win tomorrow. Morning Show Mind Tease trivia question. 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
1: Skies will be sunny today with temperatures in the low and mid 80s. Tonight, clear with a low near 60. Partly sunny tomorrow and Saturday with highs in the upper 80s and low 90s. From the News Talk 92.1 and 550 WSBA Weather Center, I'm Frank Welt.
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3: Right now, sitting at 53 and sunny in Woodstock.

0: Q101 The Valley's hit music station. Huntrick's right there with Golden. 738. Still seeing backups in the Winchester area. 81 southbound at mile marker 315. That is where we have a tractor trailer crash. The south right lane and right shoulder closed. 4.5 mile backups right now. Again, that is in the Winchester area. 81 southbound at mile marker 315. We'll keep you up to date on any other situations that occur around the valley. Right now, though, let's go ahead and get into it a little bit early, but it's Q101 and time for
1: the Fast Five Random Facts Cheese Edition.
0: Was it already Cheese Edition, or did you just come up with that
1: just on the
0: once
1: spot?
0: Once you found out that, not on the spot.
1: Well, I mean, I found
0: like
1: these
0: once
1: facts.
0: You found out that it was
1: correct
0: on
1: yes.
0: the spot would mean okay. right now at this moment you're coming up with these facts.
1: Fair enough. I did a little pivot.
0: Okay.
1: Did my best friend's impression.
0: You did a pivot.
1: Right.
0: Pivot.
1: Exactly.
0: Pivot.
1: I don't know anything else about Friends except for pivot.
0: Well, and you know that they were on a break.
1: Yes, you're right.
0: Yeah.
1: I do know they were on a break.
0: But do you know that they know that they know that we know?
1: You know what? I do know that too.
0: Okay, see? You know a lot more about Friends than you think.
1: How about that? You know what? Maybe I will. Oh, I would like it if I went back and watched it. Fast fact number one.
0: Wait, are you saying you need to pivot to watching Friends?
1: Sounds like I do. Fast fact number one. It takes about 10 pounds of milk to make 1 pound of cheese, though the ratio changes depending on the type of milk.
0: But for some reason, though, it's easier for me to eat a pound of cheese in one sitting than it is to drink that much milk.
1: And you should never try to drink 10 pounds of milk ever. Like, it's just not a smart thing to do.
0: Why does it sound like you're speaking from experience?
1: I'm not. I've heard.
0: Oh, okay.
1: Right. I'm not.
0: It don't say right. Like, it does sound like something that someone would dare you to do.
1: This is
0: especially
1: true.
0: Mr. Innocent. Like, I went to Liberty. I didn't watch rated R movies. We planked in Target. Like, seems like something you would do for, like, fun on a Saturday night.
1: Chugging milk was much more accepted than chugging beer at Liberty. You're right. 100%.
0: Get the beer bong. We're doing milk, guys.
1: Oh, my gosh.
0: Probably couldn't even call it a beer bong. You're like, get the milk bong.
1: Yeah, we had to come up with different names for things.
0: Yeah.
1: Fast fact number two. Cheddar cheese is not naturally yellow. To get the orange color, they add a flavorless seed called the annatto seed.
0: So that's what makes it yellow?
1: That is correct, yes.
0: What color is it? So is it just white?
1: It's just white, yeah. It's all cheese is naturally white, and then they add different things to make it different colors. Hmm. Fast fact number three, Gouda accounts for 50 to 60% of the world's consumption of cheese.
0: Hmm. So, like, the world, when it comes to cheese...
1: prefers Gouda.
0: So, what I'm saying is the world, when they prefer cheese, they want Gouda cheese.
1: Yes, they do.
0: Yeah, thank you. I was going somewhere with that.
1: That was good. That was a good one.
0: We listen. We don't judge.
1: Fast fact. You know what? Sometimes I don't listen. I just react.
0: That's why I said we're not gonna judge. We're just going to listen, right?
1: Fast fact number four. The state which produces the most amount of cheese, you want to take a guess?
0: Wisconsin.
1: Is Wisconsin,
0: yeah,
1: yes.
0: That's not even...
1: More than 2.5 billion pounds of cheese is produced in Wisconsin every year. The next top producer is California.
0: Well, yeah, because it's got to go with the wine.
1: Right, exactly. And the final fast fact of the day, the biggest and heaviest cheese ever created was 32 feet long and weighed 57,518 pounds. It was made by a Canadian cheesemaker, and he used 540,000 pounds of milk to make the record-breaking cheddar cheese.
0: Okay. Interesting. Now... Sarah texted us on the Q101 Bridgewater College text line. So your first fact, what did you say again? How much milk does it take to make?
1: It says 10 pounds of milk.
0: Okay.
1: To make 1 pound of cheese.
0: So Sarah said a gallon of milk, 1 gallon, weighs 8 pounds. She said it's really not that much milk.
1: Okay, fair enough.
0: So you could have
1: you know what?
0: Been milk bonging. at Liberty.
1: Maybe I was, and I just didn't even know.
0: By the way, I'm very disappointed that in all your cheese facts, you did not bring up the little like running of the cheese that they do in Britain,
1: you know,
0: where they chase a wheel of cheese down the hill.
1: And that just happened last week.
0: What?
1: Missed opportunity by myself.
0: Seriously, absolutely. You should be disappointed in yourself.
1: I am. I truly am. But those are the Fast Five
0: random
1: facts.
0: Now I need you to get more info on that.
1: Okay.
0: That
1: I'll have
0: race.
1: That for you.
0: Find out who the winner was.
1: Yes.
0: Who got to take home the cheese. It's a very important
1: The
0: worldly event.
1: Yeah, my bad.
0: Yeah.
1: But those are the facts for today, as disappointing as they were.
0: Well, they weren't disappointing, just they could have been...
1: They could have been better.
0: Better. One of them could have been better.
1: They could have been more Gouda.
0: Those Fast Five facts brought to you by Bridgewater College. Building connections since 1880. We're just going to ignore that right there. We got the latest from Justin Bieber coming up after this. Ed Sheeran, plus a look at your local headlines next on Q101.

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0: Justin Bieber, Speed Demon on the Valley's Hit Music Station, Q101. Someone's got to run this ship, Lyndon, all right? So you can't talk to me when I'm trying to prepare for us to go on the air.
1: Well,
0: behind the scenes, Lyndon's saying words to me. I have the headphones on. I'm listening to Justin Bieber, Speed Demon, and I'm trying to get the buttons ready.
1: Just to be fair, we were having a conversation, Robbie. we were having a conversation. But I understand.
0: But you know, once the headphones are on, it's business time, buddy.
1: No, I know. It's business time. Always bucking the norms when it comes to that.
0: It's very
1: just talk straight through it.
0: Very anti-cheddar of you.
2: Yes.
1: Oh.
0: On this National Cheese Day. All right. Well, look, we got to get to news. This Look at News is brought to you by
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1: Governor Abigail Spanberger is calling all Virginians to consider the challenges that might be faced in the event of a big storm this hurricane season. Memories of 2024's Hurricane Helene loomed over Spanberger's remarks yesterday in Richmond as she urged residents to sign up for wireless alerts to ensure the ability to receive safety information when storm-related emergencies arise. Secondly, she told residents to plan ahead where to go, how to get there, and decide how to reconnect with family if members aren't together when a storm hits. She also added, it's important to secure windows, doors, and loose yard items ahead of time and have emergency food, water, and other essential supplies on hand for at least 72 hours. Hurricane season officially began on Monday.
0: Yeah, I'm surprised. We actually brought this up because of the names on the hurricane list this year. Bertha is one of them.
1: Big Bertha coming through.
0: But I remember Bertha from 2003. That was a big one. That one was
1: true.
0: That one came right before Isabel. Mm-hmm. We just got hit with a bunch of them that fall. And yeah. I'm surprised to see Bertha back on the list. But I guess Bertha won't
1: quick
0: that
1: quick turnaround.
0: Big. Yeah.
1: Yeah.
0: Right. Meanwhile, there's never been Brandy on this list at all. But we're going to use Bertha again.
1: Are you hoping for one? I don't know
0: I'm just saying, why can't we spread out? There's so many names out there.
1: Yeah, for sure.
0: Bertha, we're bringing her back.
1: She's back. Bertha's back. All right, officers from the Harrisonburg Police Department are taking part today in the law enforcement torch run for Special Olympics Virginia. Between 8:30 and 9:45 this morning, a group of HPD vehicles will escort a team of jogging officers carrying the Olympic torch through the city in a route that begins at the
0: Rockingham County Fire and Rescue Station 10
1: near Mount Clinton Pike and continues down
0: North Main Street.
1: Okay. It's falling off. officials say morning commuters should expect short delays in the area during that period. That's why we're giving you a heads up right now. The Flame of Hope will arrive at the University of Richmond tomorrow, where it will light the cauldron at the opening ceremony of the 2026 Special Olympics Virginia Summer Games. For these stories and more, go to rocktownnow.com.
0: All right. Thank you, Lyndon.
1: No problem.
0: If you're looking for some weekend plans, going to be some beautiful weather, going to be some hot weather too, but lots of events happening this weekend, and we got you covered. What's brewing in the valley coming up next on Q101.
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2: Good morning. Thanks for tuning in to Q101. Happy Friday Eve. That much closer to the weekend. I don't know. Have you felt like the past few weeks, like maybe it's just me, but I feel like every week for the past few weeks, like I get to Tuesday and I'm like, oh my goodness, this has been the longest week ever. And so when we finally get to Friday, I'm like, whoa.
3: Right.
2: This seems like an illusion, but we're almost there.
3: That's crazy.
2: So it hasn't felt long to you.
3: No, it's actually felt really quick. So. Oh,
2: well, then I guess we need to give you more work. That's what that sounds like.
3: What? No.
2: Yeah, I think so. Yeah. Definitely seems long if you are 81 southbound in Winchester, because we have had quite the morning. 6 mile backup. Ooh. Right now. 81 Gosh. Southbound to mile marker 315. Now, look, they are moving very slowly, so at least it's not completely, like,
3: right.
2: stopped. But, yeah, mile marker 315, 81 southbound, south right lane and right shoulder closed due to a tractor-trailer crash. 6 mile backup right now, according to VDOT. So we'll keep you up to date on that. Rest of the valley, rest of the area looking good. And this weekend looking great, too. Going to give you some plans with what's brewing in the valley. Lots of fun things going on. So if you're looking for something to do, we are going to have you covered here in just a bit. Also got you covered with all the hits. Got some Somber, some Bruno Mars, Lady Gaga and Doechii.
3: Nice.
2: I was going to say, your dad is like, yeah, Doechii.
3: He's excited.
2: Ready for that. but also ready for the weekend. What's brewing in the valley coming up next right here on Q101. I'm putting it out there. I think this is the song of summer. Zara Larsson, Midnight Sun's been up and down the 5 at 5 countdown with Riley. It's Q101.

0: 810, it is Q101 Valley's Hit Music Station right now, 59 and sunny here at the Q101 studios. Our high today, about mid 80s, upper 80s, gonna be nice and warm. And then tomorrow, definitely warm, highs in the 90s. Saturday, pretty much the same as well. Sunny skies, though, and beautiful weather, which honestly, we will take.
1: Yes.
0: Not a whole week of rain, and we're down for it. Coming up, we're going to give you some weekend plans with what's brewing in the valley here in just a bit. More hits on the way as well. As mentioned, still seeing some backups in the Winchester area, 81 southbound at mile marker 315, but we'll keep you up to date on that when we check in with the WSVA newsroom here in just a bit. But as mentioned, though, time for some weekend plans, letting you know what's brewing in the valley. And let's go ahead and start off with...
1: And if you are heading downtown, it's a little First Friday in Harrisonburg tomorrow. Make sure to stop by the Friendly City Food Co-op. From 5 to 7, they are kicking off their 15th birthday celebration with a special art exhibit called 15 Years of Local Love. It's going to feature artists or art from local artists reflecting on what the co-op means to the community, from local food and connection to a shared sense of place. It's a chance to enjoy local art, meet neighbors, and celebrate 15 years of one of my favorite spots here in the Shenandoah Valley. The exhibit's going to remain on display throughout the month of June, but the big celebration and art show kicks off 5 to 7 tomorrow at the Friendly City Co-op for First Fridays.
0: If you are going to be downtown for First Fridays, maybe start off at Sagebird from 3 to 7. They are doing a cheers to educators.
1: Okay, nice.
0: As we wrap up the school season, want to say thank you. 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Now, if you come with your ID, that enters you into a free raffle where you could win one of 100 plus prizes. 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And that's your school ID, by the way.
1: Right.
0: Like, not your, like, you have to have proof of employment. They want to make sure that you're a teacher to be entered. Also, they're going to have a Cheers to Educators Steal the Glass while supplies last. But yeah, come relax. They're going to be doing 20% off of ciders. 3 to 7, they're going to have some new bottles of wine as well.
1: Cool.
0: But yeah, a lot of fun for the teachers. A great way to wrap up the school year and hang out with your colleagues before you.

0: officially, or I guess actually while you officially begin summer.
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0: I'm fine with that.
1: Food and plenty of activities.
0: You don't. When's the last time you played with Bubbles?
1: Actually, a couple of weeks ago with some friends' kids.
0: Oh, okay, and that's what I'm saying.
1: Of fun. You're right.
0: You forget how much fun Bubbles are.
1: This is true. A lot of activities designed to be accessible and inclusive. There's also, this is a cool thing, there's going to be a sensory-friendly quiet space available for people that need that. Organizers say it's all about bringing the community together for a fun evening of connection and celebration that's going down at Adagio House, 4 to 7 on Sunday.
0: All right. Also, this weekend, we got the Clover Hill Lawn Party and the final weekend of Golden Pony. In fact, they've got two showcases going on, one tomorrow night, then one Saturday. $10 at the door. First come, first serve. They are not doing online pre-sales. Obviously, you got to have an ID to get in. This event is all ages, standing room only. But go check out some of your favorites for the final two nights of Golden Pony. Again, tomorrow night and Saturday night. And I believe they said that, like, first come, first serve. There's going to be a lot of people trying to get in there to what is going to be a memorable weekend for sure at the Golden Pony. But also, too, they said if you leave and someone else, there's a lot of people trying to get in, your spot won't be held. So, just prepare for that. I imagine they're going to have a busy weekend as everyone wants to say their goodbyes to a great venue and a great place that I've had lots of fun nights at. So that is what's brewing in the Valley. If you've got something going on, well, let us know about it. Hit us up on the Q101 Bridgewater College text line, 540-434-4144. Meanwhile, let's see what's happening on those roads. Getting a look at traffic.
2: We've got an accident in Lynnhurst on Mount Torrey Road, southwest of Bear Path Lane, so be advised there could be some delays there. And speaking of delays, on southbound I-81 at mile marker 315 in Frederick County, in Winchester area, expect delays due to that tractor-trailer crash. The south right lane and right shoulder are still closed, and traffic is backed up for about 6 miles at this point. If you're seeing it and we're not saying it, call the WSVA Traffic and News Tip line at 540-214-2500 and let us know. From the WSVA Traffic Center, I'm Lyndon Kaiser.
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0: Capital One Arena. And by the way, him. So this is something I know you've done it before, Robbie. Yes. I'll call you out. But also me and Riley were talking about it a couple of weeks ago. And he was like, did you know that it's not a band and it's just one guy? And I was like, well, yeah, I've seen the pictures.
1: Yeah.
0: If you look at anything for Somber, it's just the one guy. And he was like, oh, I thought it was a whole band, which, I mean, a testament to Somber's music.
1: Yes.
0: Because he's doing a lot of that, which we kind of take for granted. A lot of artists you don't realize are like everyone. I feel like everyone knows Bruno Mars.
1: Right.
0: Is that type of guy, right? Where he's playing. You see him in the video playing all the instruments. He in the studio was also playing all the instruments.
1: Exactly.
0: But yeah, catch Somber, the one guy with his band at Capital One Arena in November. Details on the concert page at Q101Online.com. It is National Cheese Day.
1: Yes.
0: And we've been talking about cheese. I wish someone would bring us some cheese. Anywho, I felt like, because we were talking about our favorite cheeses, that it was a representation of who we were personally.
1: Mm-hmm.
0: My favorite cheese is Pepper Jack. Yours is provolone. Right? I feel like we know who's a little bit more of a firecracker.
1: Yes.
0: Of the two of us.
1: That is correct, yeah.
0: And it's not provolone.
1: Right, no, not at all.
0: So, yeah. So this got me digging, and I wanted to find some things that your personality, what your favorite cheese says about you.
1: Okay.
0: So we'll see if you can kind of get down with some of these.
1: Okay.
0: So cheddar, if you like cheddar, you're traditional.
1: Mm-hmm.
0: You get along with probably everybody, and you just enjoy good old American fare.
1: Fair enough.
0: So, right? That's cheddar.
1: Yeah.
0: Probably also like apple pie. If you like mozzarella, apparently that says that you are easygoing.
1: Oh, okay.
0: If you indulge in mozzarella, you're considered someone who is adaptable and goes with the flow.
1: Huh.
0: You never sweat the small stuff.
1: Interesting.
0: Now, where would mozzarella fall on your list of cheeses? Like, what rank would it have?
1: I mean, I do love a good piece of mozzarella with, like, a charcuterie board or, you know, on pizza.
0: You eat your mozzarella with wood?
1: No, not with the charcuterie board. I guess, fair, okay.
0: Yeah, I say words are important.
1: On a charcuterie board with other meats and cheeses.
0: Okay, there you go. Yes, okay. Yeah.
1: Thank you for calling me out like you always do. But
0: you said it.
1: You're right.
0: I'm like, look, to each their own. Right? I've seen, what's that show on TLC? Like My Strange Addiction.
1: You know what? That's a good point. You gotta
0: there
1: make sure.
0: There is someone out there eating cheese with wood.
1: This is true.
0: So.
1: Yes. Anyway. But yeah, I mean, I would maybe a top five cheese. I've never really ranked my cheese preferences, but
0: well,
1: I'd say top five.
0: Today is the day.
1: Yeah.
0: If you have never ranked your cheese preferences, National Cheese Day is the day to do it. I know, it sounds ludicrous. But come on, that's what these holidays are for.
1: Yeah, I'll give it.
0: And when else are you going to?
1: Never again. So we'll go with third.
0: Mozzarella is third.
1: Yes.
0: Of all the cheeses.
1: Of all the cheeses.
0: Now, don't forget that queso cheese is also a cheese.
1: Oh, all right. Maybe it's
0: right,
1: fourth.
0: That's what I'm saying, man. You know queso is up there.
1: You're right. Okay. Can I just rank my cheeses now since we're talking about
0: it?
1: Okay.
0: No, you rank them. You think about it.
1: This
0: is not a list you just come up with right there.
1: You're right. There has to be some thought put into this.
0: Yes, so.
1: Oh, goodness.
0: If you also would like to rank your favorite cheeses, would love to hear from you.
1: Yes.
0: Q101 Bridgewater College text line or the hotline here in the studio, 540-434-4144. Cheese is important, and we should give all cheese a little bit of love.
1: You're right.
0: Except for blah cheese. Yeah. We got Bruno Mars coming up. Plus a look at your celebrity news next.

0: Valley's hit music station, giving you all those things happening in Hollywood celebrity news and gossip with word on the street. And Tom Holland, he's at this point now, he's done more Spider-Man movies than any of the other Spider-Men.
1: Correct.
0: More than Tobey Maguire, more than Andrew Garfield. So essentially, he is Spider-Man.
1: Yes.
0: Got a new one of those coming out this summer. Also, he's in the Odyssey movie. So, huge star, especially in the Marvel universe. Mm-hmm. So, you got to wonder, well, with all of this this fame, why has he not hosted Saturday Night Live?
1: That's a good question.
0: Well, he actually talked to Saturday Night Live alum Amy Poehler. He was on her Good Hang podcast, and he revealed the exact reason as to why he has never taken on hosting duties.
2: I'm heavily dyslexic, which is one of the reasons why I've never done SNL.
3: Because of the cue cards.
2: I'm just so petrified at the concept of like trying to read something. I can read fine, but when I have to read out loud, it's like a mental block and I can freeze. I love the show and I love the idea of having fun and making a fool of yourself in such a fun, creative way. It's just that thing of the cue cards.
3: You have to remember, there have been people that have hosted that have been fully on drugs.
2: Yeah, that is true.
3: I think you can do it.
0: Now, that, Amy Poehler's not wrong about that. But also, too, Travis Kelce mentioned that when he hosted that he's not the best at reading, so that did trip him up a little bit.
1: Gotcha.
0: But I'm like, take a cue from him. It was not a pun.
1: Wow.
0: But I'm just saying, Tom, don't knock it just yet. There's got to be a way that we can make this work.
1: Yeah, I would think so, and I would love to see it.
0: Yeah.
1: The Tonys are happening on Sunday with Pink hosting, and she's given fans a little preview of what to expect. She says the show is going to kick off with a raucous and wild and ridiculous opening number featuring around 170 performers, and plenty of stunts will be involved. She teased that some harnesses will make an appearance, but not necessarily in the way fans are used to when you see her at arena tours. She also admits that she's a little nervous about hosting Broadway's biggest night, but says her goal is to celebrate the performers and have fun doing it. So if you've ever wondered what happens when Pink takes the stage at the Tonys, we're going to find out on Sunday, and I'm really looking forward to this.
0: Well, I mean, also, we were expecting, I mean, come on, for there to not be stunts with Pink, like, are you Pink?
1: Exactly.
0: Are you even doing Pink things if that's not the case? Like, I was surprised when she hosted Kelly Clarkson's show and didn't do some stunts.
1: This is a good point,
0: right? I was expecting her to do, like, Kelly-oki, but, like, on, like, a tightrope.
1: There we go.
0: Yeah. Hey, did you know that Post Malone is releasing a new album?
1: No.
0: Okay, so actually Post Malone not releasing a new album, but it is getting the Post Malone treatment. So you've heard of the Rockabye, right?
1: Yes.
0: So those are the group that they basically do lullabies of Post Malone songs. Post Malone getting the Rockabye treatment, and that new album actually going to be dropping tomorrow. So basically, it is songs or lullabies to soothe your baby to, or yourself to. In fact, I got a clip of their sunflower, like with xylophones and stuff. It doesn't even sound like Post Malone, honestly.
1: It doesn't, but it is very soothing.
0: Yeah, I can't wait to hear them do the Cardi B album. I think that one will be really soothing as well. Anywho, lullaby renditions of Post Malone. Not going to put you to sleep just yet.
1: Darn. Domingo has a new gig. One of the fastest rising stars in comedy from SNL, Marcelo Hernandez, who you know from the viral Domingo sketches, has been tapped to host the 2026 ESPY Awards, which is returning to New York City for the first time in two decades. It's going to air July 15th. He said, "It's crazy to think that I'm going to be hosting one of the biggest nights in sports when I started selling tickets to just get comedy stage time." So a really cool moment for him. He's one of my favorites on SNL, and really looking forward to this summer.
0: I'm curious though, like Domingo was such a popular skit. Like, what was it? Was it the fact that it was Ariana Grande hosting that week? Was it the fact that it was Espresso, which has been a huge song? Or was it just Domingo himself?
1: I think everything in kind of encapsulated in that sketch was just so good.
0: All right, that is your celebrity news. We got to look at your full weather forecast coming up next on Q101.
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13: Mostly sunny skies today, high 84. Winds will be south at 3 to 6 miles per hour. Clear tonight with a low at 60. Partly sunny tomorrow with a high at 89. And Saturday, partly sunny and 92. From the News Talk 92.1 at 550 WSBA Weather Center, I'm Frank Welt.
1: Right now it's 62 and sunny in Cremora.
0: Still seeing a backup 81 southbound in the Winchester area, although you guys are moving a lot faster, so hopefully this is going to clear up here soon. Again, that is 81 southbound, mile marker 315. Tractor trailer crash, had some lanes closed. Looks like those have opened up, but backups right now still about 6 miles. So if you see a slowdown, don't worry because you should be getting through there very soon. Rest of the area is looking good, but if you see it and we're not saying it, please call the WSVA traffic tip line. The number 540-214-2500.

0: This is not headline news. Today is National Hug Your Cat Day. And by sheer coincidence, tomorrow is National Change Your Bandages Day. Beef prices are at record highs. Just what vegans need. More reason to be smug. Blue Origin says it will fly another rocket before the end of the year. Or possibly fly in a million different directions. And the latest diet trend is only eating food mentioned in the Bible. You can now buy them exclusively at the high-end grocery store Holy Foods. This is not headline news.
1: And coming up, we'll check in with the WSVA newsroom and get your local headlines after this. Lady Gaga and Doechii, it's Q101.

0: Lady Gaga and Doechii, that is Runway on Q101, the Valley's hit music station. 850, joining us from the WSVA newsroom.
1: Yes.
0: Cheddar Linden.
1: Cheddar Linden. I'm not sure it's going to stick, but I know that's just a challenge.
0: Have you ever tried to throw cheddar cheese to a wall? Depending on what kind of cheddar cheese it is, it could stick.
1: It could. Nice thin slice. Might just stay right there.
2: It's true.
1: Humid room. Clammy hands.
2: Goodness gracious.
0: Perfect for a sandwich later.
2: Oh gosh.
1: Hey, wait, anybody got any cheese? I'm making a sandwich. Oh yeah, we got some wall cheese over there. You'll find it stuck to the wall. Okay. Sounds great.
0: Perfect.
1: Put that right on there.
0: All right. Enough of this mess. What do you have for us with the news?
1: All right. Virginia U.S. Senator Tim Kaine is applauding the House of Representatives' vote yesterday to approve a war powers resolution that would halt U.S. military action in Iran. Kaine stated online that the vote is evidence that the Trump administration is focused on the wrong things and that the Americans are not interested in another prolonged war in the Middle East. The House voted 215 to 208 to end the 3-month-long conflict. A reminder that with warmer weather here, mosquitoes

0: Mosquitoes thrive as temperatures rise, and folks may notice they are ramping up. Dr. Christopher Bazzoli is an emergency medicine physician with the Cleveland Clinic, and he says there are plenty of steps folks can take. Mosquitoes like temperatures of 70 degrees and higher, he says, so activity typically increases in spring and tapers off in the late fall. So as always, putting on bug repellent is a good place to start, and if you're wearing sunscreen, apply that before the bug spray. Avoid fragrances and covering any exposed skin with loose-fitting clothes. That can help as well.
1: Yeah, that's good for you, Robbie.
2: I have made that mistake of putting bug spray on, then the sunscreen. Does not work well at all.
0: No, it's not. It's not going to work.
2: No.
0: But anyway, for these stories and more, go to rocktownnow.com.
1: All right, thanks, Lyndon.
0: No problem.
1: Mr. Cheddar.
0: Cheddar cheese.
1: Wall guy. All right, coming up, we got Alex Warren, Bruno Mars, and more of your favorites on the way. And yeah, we are going to talk more about cheese.
2: Okay.
1: Because you've got to give us all the deets.
2: You're right.
1: On the Chasing the Cheese Down the Hill festival thing that they do over in England.
2: I've got it for you.
1: All right. It's coming up next on Q101.
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0: 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Brandy and Robbie hanging out with you. Good morning.
1: Good morning.
0: Right now, sitting at 64 and sunny here in Harrisonburg. Our high today, mid-80s, beautiful weather. And we are going to be getting hot, hot, hot tomorrow in the 90s. So prepare with lots of sunscreen, Robbie.
1: Oh, it's locked and ready to go.
0: Yeah. Right now, I have a traffic situation to let you know about in Rockingham County. So this is looks like it's on 81, mile marker 251. This is southbound. We got a vehicle crash. The south left shoulder and left lane are closed. Looks like that earlier situation we had in Winchester has cleared up. But yeah, aside from that situation, 81 southbound at mile marker 251, we are clear and looking good. We'll keep you up to date on any other situations that may occur here as we get through the rest of the show on this National Cheese Day.
1: Yes.
0: Which, have you rated your cheeses yet?
1: I have.
0: Okay, you did.
1: I did. So I came up with a top five.
0: Top five, right. So you got to start with five.
1: Five is Pepper Jack.
0: Okay. I should have... Okay, nope. Okay, five, Pepper Jack.
1: Number four is mozzarella. Number three is American. Number two is queso. You really got me thinking about queso earlier. Mm-hmm. And then number one, the greatest cheese of all time in my eyes... provolone.
0: The fact that Pepper Jack is so far down the list, I don't know how I feel about that.
1: Well, can't be on top of everybody's list.
0: Says a lot about you, though, that it's

0: I actually have to say Pepper Jack.
1: Okay.
2: Oh, wow. Y'all two are going to get along very well. Yeah. Then.
0: I was shocked that it was number five on your list, but you know, at least it made the top five.
1: See, yeah, that is true.
2: I'm not a big spicy guy. Like, I'm not a big, like, spice. Like, in some Pepper Jacks, it just hits you a little bit harder than normal. And
0: yeah, an acquired taste. Yes, I understand.
2: Exactly. I don't dislike Pepper Jack. I mean, again, it's top five. That's a lot. There's over 200 cheeses in the world.
1: Yeah. Now, here's the thing. I feel like the cheese that is your preference says a lot about you. So, Grace, do you feel like you have a spicy character?
0: A spicy character?
1: Oh no!
0: Oh my! I've never thought about it that way. I guess yeah. I guess you could put it. I guess I could be a spicy character.
1: Okay.
0: See,
1: you didn't even realize it. You're just sitting there eating cheese, not even thinking about what it says about you.
0: Yeah, you're like watching my eyes like widen, like realization.
1: You're right. You just had a
0: It's
1: you're
0: like a therapy session right here. Well,
2: a little epiphany that's, right here on
1: honestly,
2: the Q Morning Show.
1: I think that's how therapy should start.
2: What's your favorite cheese?
1: Because you gotta open up to them and get to know them so that you can really share your deepest, darkest secrets.
2: This is a good point.
1: And a great way to get to know someone is by knowing what their favorite cheese is. So
2: yeah.
1: See, we just learned you just learned a lot about yourself.
0: I did, thank you.
1: And we just learned a lot about you. Yeah. Happy National Cheese Day. We are gonna talk about the chase for the rolling cheese.
2: Yes.
1: That just happened in England.
2: It sure did.
1: This is a thing that's like, it's like a huge...
2: It's a massive celebration every year.
1: Of cheese.
2: Of cheese.
1: Should be more than one day, but... All right, well, we'll talk about that here in just a bit. Got some BTS on the way as well. And maybe some more what your cheese says about you.
2: There we go.
1: It's Q101. Uh-huh.

0: Are you coming in or what?
1: Ladies, right there from Sabrina Carpenter. That is House Tour on Q101, the Valley's hit music station. I hope she has some cheese in her fridge.
2: I would think so.
1: I'm not going to lie. One time when in my living alone days, there were very few things that I had, like, because it was just me.
2: Right.
1: And I'm not a big condiment person. So I remember inviting someone over, I had a fella over, and we made hot dogs, and I didn't have any ketchup to go with the hot dogs.
2: Oh, man.
1: I had cheese.
2: Well.
1: But I didn't have ketchup.
2: Okay.
1: So, right, so that's the thing. If she's not really thinking about it, she might not have cheese, and then someone might really be upset about that. Could have had a cheese dog.
2: It could have been tough, yeah.
1: Yeah, yeah. I bring this up because today is National Cheese Day.
2: Mm-hmm.
1: I love cheese, but I'm talking about it so much today because of the fact that today is National Cheese Day.
2: Right.
1: And Americans, we love cheese. In fact, 16% said they're constantly eating cheese. Gotta give a shout out.
2: Constantly
1: eating? Yeah, look. Gotta give a shout out to Sarah in Dayton. She hit us up on the text line and she was like, bruh, I could eat 3 blocks of cheese. Easy.
2: And I mean,
1: I think I could do this as well. And we were talking about our favorite cheeses. So when it comes to America's favorite cheese, cheddar.
2: Okay.
1: Was number one.
2: All right.
1: Yeah. Now, speaking of cheese, there's so many things that are happening in this world that we don't know about. And I think this is someone that everyone should know about. There is a race that they do it's in England, right?
2: Correct.
1: Every year where people run down a hill chasing a wheel of cheese.
2: A wheel of double Gloucester cheese.
1: Which apparently is really good cheese from what I've heard.
2: I've heard nothing but great things about it. But it's a 200-yard long hill chase.
1: They start at the top.
2: Correct.
1: They throw the wheel down.
2: They give the cheese a 1 second head start. And then everybody just goes chasing after it. The winner is crowned at the end of it if they're still alive.
1: Because that's the thing. It's like a steep hill.
2: Correct.
1: Everyone is going like full speed to catch this cheese.
2: Yeah.
1: People have gotten injured from this event.
2: They have. The winner of the 2023 competition found out she won in the medical tent.
1: Oh.
2: She didn't realize that she was knocked unconscious when she got down to the end of the hill, and she was fine. She is still alive and still with us.
1: Well, thank goodness. This would be a horrible way to start this story.
2: But yes, she found out that she had won the race in the medical tent. So congrats to her.
1: In 2023, though.
2: 2023, yeah. Yes.
1: She didn't win this year.
2: She did not. The person that won this year, the first German winner ever, Tom Kopke, is the 3-time winner. He has won the past 3 years. So congrats to him. Won first back in 2024. And then they also have a kids competition.
1: Is that a smaller hill?
2: No, I think it's the same hill.
1: One?
2: I think they just go separately.
1: What? None of that sounds... We're already saying this is not safe for grown adults.
2: It definitely is
1: and
2: not.
1: And we're doing a kids version?
2: Right. So
1: no.
2: The winners of that, it was William Anderson and Xander Anderson. Now, the reason I bring up both of them is because they are the sons of 23-time winner of the Cheese Chasing Championships, Chris Anderson, who won 23 times between 2005 and 2022.
1: Yeah. So that's the reason they started a kids version.
2: Right.
1: Because this guy was like, well, my kids want to do it.
2: Yes, pretty much how that worked out.
1: And then,
2: yes,
1: of course, they won.
2: Yeah.
1: All right. I'm just going back to what's her name that won in 2023, just imagining, like, you know, like, again, getting knocked out, being in the medical tent, coming to, and they're just holding a big wheel of cheese over you.
2: Yeah.
1: And they're like, congratulations.
2: Her name was Delaney Irving.
1: She's still alive.
2: You're right. Sure, you're right. Her name is Delaney Irving from Canada. So...
1: That's her whole name? Delaney Irving from Canada?
2: I mean, when you win
1: the
2: cheese rolling competition, you get pronounced as where you're from as part of your name.
1: Oh, got you. So when she just enters a room, they're like, ladies and gentlemen, Miss so-and-so-and-so from Canada.
2: Exactly, yes. High esteem.
1: Rolling cheese winner. It's Q101.
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8: Mostly sunny skies today, high 84. Winds will be south at 3 to 6 miles per hour. Clear tonight with a low at 60. Partly sunny tomorrow with a high at 89. And Saturday, partly sunny and 92. From the News Talk 92.1 and 550 WSBA Weather Center, I'm Frank Welt.
9: Right now, 75, sunny skies at Wintergreen.
10: And we do have a two-mile backup in Rockingham County. This is 81 southbound. As you get closer to that last, or rather that first, Harrisonburg Pilot Truck Stop exit, that is where we've got a delay. Mile marker 251.9. Vehicle crash has the south left shoulder and left lane closed. Again, 2 mile backup at 81 southbound. Mile marker 251.9. Rest of the valley's looking good, but if you see it and we're not saying it, please call the WSVA traffic tip line, the number 540-214-2500.

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0: Thank you, DJ.
1: I have to ask, Robbie, whenever you put your hands up, do you go, ow?
2: I do not.
1: No, because that's what Usher wanted you to do. That's what he said. He's like, put your hands up and go, ow.
2: Well, I will from now on.
1: Ow. Whoa. Oh, that hurts.
2: Hey,
1: you need to work that to yourself. Yeah, but I thought you were gonna be able to give me a little. This is why pepper jack is not your. This is why pepper jack is not your favorite cheese.
2: You're right.
1: If it was, you'd be able to get that a little bit better. I feel like
2: I'd be able to get a lot of things a lot better. My favorite cheese was pepper jack.
1: Yeah. Anywho, make sure you're going ow tomorrow when we got your old school carpool, a full hour of throwbacks. So you never know, you might hear some Usher. We'll also have a half hour of throwbacks with a weekend warm up tomorrow.

0: morning at 8 o'clock, but that old school carpool with Riley tomorrow afternoon just before 5. Try it one more time.
1: Ow! That was even worse.
0: You would not have gotten the lead role in Grease.
1: Shucks.
0: And no, shucks would also not help you get the lead role in Grease. We got your leftovers on the way. It's Q101, the Shenandoah Valley's hit music station.

0: Q101 The Valley's Hit Music Station. Tomorrow, we're going to be going old school with a weekend warm-up. We'll do a half-hour throwback speed right around 8 o'clock. But also, I think that's a good time to revisit some past Valley favorites with Golden Pony closing this weekend. Throughout the question on our socials, what are some places here in the Valley that no longer exist but are missed? And man, oh man, we've gotten lots of different places that I had heard of, places that I didn't even know existed. So we'll talk about that tomorrow.
1: Very cool.
0: During the weekend warm-up. Got Alyssa coming up next to get you through your workday. Before we go, though, and make room for her, we got to do leftovers, things we did not get a chance to talk about today during the show, or maybe things we talked about but didn't get a chance to expound on. So, Robbie, let's start with you. What's your leftover?
1: So Love Island premiered Season 8, Love Island USA on Peacock a couple of days ago, and it turns out there's someone from Virginia on the show. Her name is Trinity Tatum, and she's from Newport News.
0: Okay. How many contestants do they have on the show?
1: There are 10.
0: Okay. All right. Okay. So it's not like this is a big group.
1: Yeah, and then they'll add and take away people as the season goes along.
0: I really think that you missed opportunity. Perfect match would have been right up your alley. I mean, I guess it's still not too late.
1: It's not too
0: late.
1: But
0: some things might be spoiled for you at this point.
1: You know what? I haven't seen a thing. So
0: check it out on Netflix.
1: Right, and it's funny because when Tatum was asked why she went on Love Island, she wants a fresh start and hopes to find a respectable man.
0: I mean, yeah, that's... I used to date a guy from Newport News, so I understand that. I get it. They're hard to come
1: by there. So if you have no interest in watching Love Island, maybe this is a reason to. Yes, there we go.
0: Okay. Yeah, I was like, what? There
1: we go. I'm not sure. All right. But anyway, what's your leftover,
0: Brandy? My leftover is I actually did some digging, and I found what our favorite cheeses say about us.
1: Okay.
0: So if you are a big fan of provolone, you said provolone's your number one cheese.
1: Yes.
0: It says that you are classic and smooth and a team player.
1: Okay, you know what? That sounds about right.
0: Because it says provolone is the ultimate sandwich companion, yes. So you're reliable and eager to help those around you.
1: I love it.
0: Now, what does it say if you are a lover of pepper jack, like myself? You are adventurous, bold, and the life of the party.
1: Oh, okay. You know what? This is perfect.
0: Yeah, I knew there was something.
1: That was...
0: About our favorite cheeses that said more about us and to really dig in. So yeah. I'm going to go, I think, to Mr. J's and get myself a nice little pepper jack steak and cheese.
1: It's a great idea.
0: Don't follow me. This is my idea now.
1: No, I will not follow you. You enjoy that pepper jack and cheese. Oh. Pepper jack what? Steak, pepper jack and cheese, is that what you just said?
0: Yeah.
1: It sounds delicious.
0: It's really good.
1: You can have that.
0: Okay.
1: I'll try mine with provolone.
0: Some egg on it, too.
1: Ooh, that sounds good. All right, I'm hungry. I haven't eaten all morning, so yeah, thanks for that.
0: Give me a
1: ow.
0: Okay, all right. We're getting out of here. You guys have a great one.
1: Later.
0: Enjoy this beautiful day. Still have that traffic situation to let you know about. 81 southbound, mile marker 251. As you approach Harrisonburg, 2 mile backup due to the south left shoulder being closed. Vehicle crash, but it looks like we might be getting that cleared up here soon. So you guys have a great one.
1: See ya.

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Q101, it's the Valley's hit music station. Good morning, it's Alyssa. And sometimes I fall down a very specific rabbit hole on TikTok, okay? So while this isn't happening here in Virginia, it is happening in Alaska. So Alaska's having their Senate race right now. And it's down to three people, okay? It's down to Mary Peltola, Dan Sullivan, and Dan Sullivan. Two Dan Sullivans. Now, original Dan is mad at secondary Dan and is suing secondary Dan for trying to confuse people. Secondary Dan is like, it's my name. What do you want from me? So if you thought elections and politics were weird and confusing, imagine going to vote in Alaska and having to choose between Dan Sullivan and Dan Sullivan. I got picked up and put on this algorithm on TikTok, and it is my favorite thing because they are getting so mad at each other over just their names. It's Q101.

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13: Sunny today with temperatures in the low and mid 80s. Tonight clear with a low near 60. Partly sunny tomorrow and Saturday with highs in the upper 80s and low 90s. From the News Talk 92.1 and 550 WSVA Weather Center, I'm Frank Welt.
14: 72 with sunny skies in Churchville. Sienna Spiro on the way. 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

0: Q101, it's the Valley's hit music station. Just another reminder, if you're in Harrisonburg, that they are paving the Stone Spring Bypass, kind of near where one of the public works offices, all the way up to the Peach Grove intersection. So this morning when I drove to work, the right lanes in either direction were closed as they were paving, which means, yes, you're going to go slow through there. You're going to have traffic. You're going to have people that think that they can scoot by and cut everyone off abruptly and almost cause wrecks, or at least you will on my commute. So just keep that in mind. It's going to last for several days while they finish paving. I'd go around it personally, but if you can't, just know that you are going to slow down through there. It's Q101.
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0: Brand new music right there from Ariana Grande. Hate That I Made You Love Me on the Valley's hit music station. It is Q101. If you've got a dog, you've maybe made the joke in your life that aren't you so glad they don't have thumbs because they would have taken over the world. But my dog's getting real good at using her paws. And I don't know if anyone else has a dog that does weird things. I'm sure I'm not the only one. But Minnie is 10 months old. And Minnie has realized that if we're rubbing her and we stop, she can take both of her front paws and grab our hand and put them on her chest, aka saying, you better start rubbing me again. And I've never had a dog do this. I've had several dogs throughout my life. They've all had weird habits, but none of them were forcing me to do things that she wanted, which is crazy to me. But everyone said she was super smart. She's a German Shepherd Black Lab mix. And I thought the Black Lab doofus gene would override the German Shepherd smart gene, but I guess not. But if she figures out anything else in that category of being able to force me to do stuff, I am doomed. It's Q101.
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13: But
10: plenty of sunshine this afternoon with a high of 80 to 84. Tonight, clear with a low near 60. Tomorrow, partly sunny and 89. 91 with sunshine Saturday, then some thunderstorms Sunday. 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

0: Q101 is Valley's hit music station. What's up? It's Alyssa. You know when you're scrolling and sometimes your algorithm will show you a really old video and you're like, hey, what are you doing? I thought that it just happened to me, but turns out this is a real thing. This week, Dunkin' Nationwide released a special limited time menu in collaboration with Barbie, which feels like something they should have done, would have done during the Barbie film rollout. So basically, their big menu item is the pink pineapple refresher. And then they're also offering Barbie pink strawberry cold foam that you can add to your favorite iced beverages. I mean, sure, this seems fun. I'm just confused as to why we're doing it now, because it doesn't on this article say that they're celebrating anything. It's just collaboration with Barbie, which, hey, to each their own. But if you're in Waynesboro and you're near a Dunkin', go give it a try if you need a new refreshing moment for your day. It's Q101.
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7: Sunshine this afternoon with temperatures in the low and mid 80s. Tonight, clear with a low near 60. Partly sunny tomorrow, high 89. Sunshine and hot on Saturday, high 91. Some heavy thunderstorms possible Sunday. From the Newstalk 92.1 and 550 WSBA Weather Center, I am Frank Welt.
8: 81 with sunny skies in Bridgewater. The latest from Bruno Mars coming up on the Valley's Hit Music Station. 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

Shenandoah Valley's hit music station is Q101. We've had a gorgeous week this week, and it's almost like Mother Nature was like, hey, sorry about the 8 straight days of rain and gloom. It's Q101.

0: Sabrina Carpenter on the Valley's hit music station. It is Q101. What's up? It's Alyssa. And anyone should study how Amy Poehler is handling her podcast and the amazing guests that she has every single week in its first year of existing. It's insane. So I mentioned it yesterday, but Tom Holland was this week's guest on Good Hang with Amy Poehler. Tom Holland, Mr. Zendaya, if you will. And it's been asked online a bit why he's never been part of Saturday Night Live. Because obviously, if you've ever seen his lip sync battle, you know he's got a good sense of humor. He's always joking in press releases, all this stuff. And Amy Poehler finally asked him, like, hey, what's going on? And Tom Holland has said, yeah, I've been approached to do Saturday Night Live multiple times, and each time I turn them down. I am dyslexic, and I can't read cue cards, and I don't want the internet to make fun of me. Valid reason, but I'm sad we're at a point where the man is so worried about the internet interneting him that he's not doing something that would probably be a lot of fun. Just saying. Maybe we should all leave everyone alone. Q101.
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She'll drop her new song for Toy Story 5 soundtrack tomorrow. 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

0: uplifting and inspiring you've been for me for all this time. And I love you, and no one is freaking fun here.
1: Yeah.

0: be gorgeous. It's the Valley's hit music station, Q101. It's Alyssa with you, and you can help settle a debate between me and my husband, okay? And maybe I won't continue to do this in a few months, but I had to buy a new car 2 months ago. It's bigger than I used to have. I'm still getting used to it, okay? And the wonderful thing about cars is I think as of 2014, they all have backup cameras. So when I park somewhere, I like to double check my parking job with my backup camera. And my husband makes fun of me for it every single time. And I'm like, why would I bother opening a door and sticking my head out to glance at lines when I could just pop my car in reverse and see the lines on the screen before getting out? It makes it so much easier. And again, I might not still do this in a few months, but I went from a tiny Honda Civic to a larger Toyota Camry. And every time I go to the Target in Harrisonburg, I need to make sure I'm not crooked because I don't want to be that person, right? Everyone hates anyone who can't park, so I don't want that to be me. But do you use your camera for that too or no? It's Q101.
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3: Plenty of sunshine this afternoon with a high of 80 to 84. Tonight, clear with a low near 60. Tomorrow, partly sunny and 89. 91 with sunshine Saturday, then some thunderstorms Sunday. From the News Talk 92.1 and 550 WSBA Weather Center, I'm Frank Welt.
4: 81 with sunny skies in Mount Crawford. Olivia Rodrigo on the way on the Valley's Hit Music Station. 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

The Valley's Hit Music Station is Q101. If you are having a bad day, I promise you, you're not having as bad of a life that the scientists are about to have after doing this task. I'm going to give you all the details because it's crazy. But first, it's Olivia Dean on Q101.

0: 101, the Valley's hit music station. Alyssa hanging out with you, and there are weeks where I am convinced my life is cursed. And if you're having one of those weeks, just know that your week is probably not about to be as bad as the rest of the lives of the scientists who did this. OMG. So apparently, scientists have been working on and studying a mummy from 5,300 years ago. Okay? And they found not one, not two, not three, but four different times of yeast in the stomach of this mummy. So what did they do? Well, naturally, they made sourdough bread from it. Somebody was not sober when they had this idea, because there's no way that anyone has ever seen any type of like sci-fi thriller movie with a mummy or anything Egyptian in it and been like, you know what? This won't curse me for the rest of my life. Let's take the yeast out of its tummy and make bread. No, absolutely not. So if you're feeling like you're cursed this week, good news, you probably aren't, but these guys that did this probably are for generations to come. It's Q101.
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Like, is it I just might take a shot of tequila? Because mine would be like, I just might go take a nap that lasts 9 hours. 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

0: 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Q101 Into the Valley's hit music station. 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
1: Sunshine this afternoon with temperatures in the low and mid 80s. Tonight, clear with a low near 60. Partly sunny tomorrow, high 89. Sunshine and hot on Saturday, high 91. Some heavy thunderstorms possible Sunday. From the News Talk 92.1 and 550 WSBA Weather Center, I am Frank Welt.
2: 83 with sunny skies in Elkton. 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

0: It's the Valley's Hit Music Station, Q101. Now, I'm headed out here in just a few minutes. I'll let Riley Reed take over the mic for the rest of your drive home. Driving-wise, we're looking good, according to VDOT. 81 is clear, 64 is clear. We'll see construction in some areas, but other than that, there's no wrecks or delays. Love to see it. Now, today is the final day of the week to score a free pizza from your locally owned and operated Domino's. Riley Reed has that chance every Monday through Thursday at 5 with a game called Name 5 at 5. And you'll name 5 things in a category that Riley thinks up in 15 seconds or less. Ashley from Swope won yesterday. You could be this afternoon's winner, but you got to be tuned in at 5 to Q101.
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What's up? Riley Reid here. Can you believe it? It is already Thursday? This week has flown by, am I right? Bruno Mars coming up right after Benson Boone. It's a beautiful thing.

0: you coming in or what?
1: Yeah, I really think her stalker took that way too seriously. House tour, Sabrina Carpenter on Q101, the Valley's hit music station. Yeah, you're not supposed to show up at that girl's house, dude.
2: When I say it's going down, y'all say for real it's going down.
1: And here's what's going down in the Valley, powered by Bridgewater College, building connections since 1880. So, you know, we love the Blue Ridge Area Food Bank, right? Well, they just did their Stamp Out Hunger food drive, and with the community help, got over 120,000 pounds of food just from this food drive. That is the most and the largest total donation since before COVID-19. So 6 years. Also, $6,401 to help keep the pantry shelves stocked. So that is huge. Stamp Out Hunger, a big deal. And community definitely came and backed it up. So now we know the number that we have to get as far as donations go for March for Meals when we do that next year. It's got to be over 120,000 pounds. You think we can do it? I'm challenging you now. It's Q101. That's what's going down in the Valley.
3: No accidents or delays to report along the interstates. Both 81 and 64 free and clear at the moment. Everything else appears to be in good shape too, but if you're seeing it and we're not saying it, call the WSBA Traffic and News Tip Line at 540-214-2500 and let us know. 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
11: Plenty of sunshine this afternoon with a high of 80 to 84. Tonight, clear with a low near 60. Tomorrow, partly sunny at 89. 91 with sunshine Saturday, then some thunderstorms Sunday. From the News Talk 92.1 and 550 WSBA Weather Center, I'm Frank Welt.
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only one more 5 at 5 this week. That'll be happening at 5 o'clock today. Will Zara Larson be number one like it was yesterday? That is totally up to you. Get those requests in. 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

0: Somber back to friends, Q101, the Valley's hit music station. What's up? It's Riley Reid. It's time for your Why Me Stories of the Week. To remind you, it can always be worse. So, your first story. Noticed I needed a little trim. Went to go cut my own hair. Forgot that I took the 1-inch trimmer guard off. Why me? I cut a big chunk of my hair out before noticing. See, this is why I go see AJ or Dwayne, because I know they're not going to mess up like that. That's definitely unfortunate, and that sucks. But you can get that fixed. You could just shave it all off, too. It's probably the best thing to do. This one. 1 year ago, my dad left out of the blue. Oh, maybe this music isn't best for this. But he met his new partner a week after he left. For the last year, my mother and I have been hanging on with the money that he sends us. Today, he decided he's no longer going to send us the money. I've learned plumbing. I've learned how to repair our cars, all these things. And we're just barely squeaking by. Without his money, we're going to have to sell the house, the car, and put down our dog. Jeez. Okay, well, hey, at least your life's not as bad as that person's. Q101.
1: No accidents or delays to report along the interstates. Both 81 and 64 free and clear at the moment. Everything else appears to be in good shape, too. But if you're seeing it and we're not saying it, call the WSBA Traffic and News Tip Line at 540-214-2500 and let us know. 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

0: The latest from Ariana Grande, that'll be on her new album, Petal, which will be out later this summer. That's I Hate That I Made You Love Me. Q101, what's up? It's Riley Reid. I don't know if you saw this, but there was this ridiculous thing going on, right? Where this group of parents, they just lost their minds over a song lyric making its way into a yearbook. Yeah. In Florida, these parents were losing their minds over the lyrics. Everybody hating, we just call them fans, though. That's the line that they were all upset about. But because it's from a Fetty Wap song, Trap Queen, and that song is about like making drugs and stuff, I'm guessing that's why they lost it. Probably also because they thought the principal was the one that did it. The thing is, though, it wasn't the principal or the vice principal. It was a student, and they just quoted the vice principal on that, but they didn't even quote him right. And if the parents had paid attention, they would have realized, oh, this is kind of just like a senior prank type thing. But parents were irate, literally asking for this woman's job over some lyrics for a rap song. I bet it wouldn't have been the same, though, if it had been, you know, a Taylor Swift or an Alex Warren song. But because it was Fetty Wap, everybody's all up in arms. I mean, the lyrics are pretty empowering if you think about it. Everybody hating, we just call them fans, though. That's like, hey, ignore the haters, just invite them as fans. I mean, it's not the best grammar, so should it be in a book for school? Sure. It's Q101.
1: U.S. 340 northbound in Augusta County in the vicinity of Johnson Drive. Motorists can expect delays due to a vehicle crash. The north left shoulder and left lane are closed. If you're seeing it and we're not saying it, call the WSVA Traffic and News tip line at 540-214-2500 and let us know. 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
4: 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Priced right. 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
9: Sunshine this afternoon with temperatures in the low and mid 80s. Tonight, clear with a low near 60. Partly sunny tomorrow, high 89. Sunshine and hot on Saturday, high 91. Some heavy thunderstorms possible Sunday. 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
10: Yeah, we probably still need those thunderstorms too, because although we're getting better with drought conditions, it's still drought conditions. So that rain will actually be welcome. Sunny and 85 right now in Newmarket. It's Q101.

Haley Williams and B.O.B. And you know, Haley is the front lady for the band Paramore. And it was 19 years ago to the day yesterday that the number one song of all time that they ever created, Misery Business, was released. Yeah. Thinking about maybe making it my random pick today. Q101, what do you think? I could

0: Billie Eilish, Birds of a Feather, Q101. It's Riley Reid, and you know how we're like always complaining about 81 and what a nightmare it can be? Yeah, well, we don't really have the right to complain, seeing as it's not one of the 100th most dangerous, hundred most dangerous highways in America. In fact, no highway in Virginia, not even 95, and believe me, I drove my fair share of 95 when I lived in Richmond and when I had to go to high school in Petersburg and I had to take 95 every day to high school, drove through a freaking tornado on 95. Still, that did not make this list. In fact, no Virginia, not even Tidewater area, no Virginia highway on the list, which I'm happy for, but at the same time, I'm like, my gosh, how dangerous are the other highways? And I never want to be on any of them. Most of them are in California and Texas, and I don't plan on going to either one of those states anytime soon. And maybe you want to rethink your travel plans if you're going there, or maybe just don't drive. That's what Uber's for, right? Actually, they're probably the reasons for the accidents. Q101.
1: US 340 northbound in Augusta County in the vicinity of Johnson Drive. Motorists can expect delays due to a vehicle crash. The north left shoulder and left lane are closed. If you're seeing it and we're not saying it, call the WSVA Traffic and News Tip Line at 540-214-2500 and let us know. 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
2: Yeah, it is Q101. It is the final 5 at 5 of the week, and we will get to those top 5 songs voted on by you in just a second. But first, we got to do name 5. Also, I want to shout out Barbara for coming by and grabbing her tickets to Zeus Digital Theaters that she won a couple of weeks ago during Ticket Tuesday and stopping by to say hi to me. Made my day, Barbara. Thank you so much. 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
2: 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Q101.

0: Tame Impala and Jenny Dracula Remix back there at number two again today. Pink Panther stateside, number three. Justin Bieber, no change from yesterday. Number four, Speed Demon. And then kicking it off for us at number five, we had Somber, Home Wrecker. So what will be our final number one of the week? We'll get to that in just a sec. Still got to do my random pick. I told you I'm going to have Misery Business for you to honor its 19th anniversary. Can you believe that? 19 years ago that song came out. Oh, it's crazy. But I'll have that for you next. First, we got to get a winner for Name 5 Final Pizza to win this week. See who we got on the line right now. Q101. Hi, who's this?
1: It's Michael.
0: Michael, where are you calling from?
1: I'm calling from Stanton.
0: All right, Michael and Stanton, I need you to name 5 characters from Seinfeld. All right, I'm going to put 15 seconds on the clock, and you can start now.
1: You got Jerry Seinfeld, George Costanza, Elaine Benes, Cosmo Kramer, and Newman.
0: And Newman. Yeah, there we go. That is 5. And you did it in way less than 15 seconds. Way to go. You got yourself a free pizza, Michael. Congrats.
1: Appreciate it.
0: Yeah. Can you tell me what station made you a winner?
1: Q101.

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1: On I-64 eastbound at mile marker 92.4 in Augusta County, motorists can expect delays due to a vehicle crash. The east right shoulder is closed. If you're seeing it and we're not saying it, call the WSVA Traffic and News tip line at 540-214-2500 and let us know. From the News Talk 92.1 and 550 WSVA Traffic Center, I'm Carolyn Unger.
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3: Skies will be clear tonight with a low near 60. Tomorrow, partly sunny at 89. A warm day on Saturday, partly sunny 91. Heavy thunderstorms are possible Sunday, high 84. From the News Talk 92.1 and 550 WSVA Weather Center, I'm Frank Welt.
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1: Me not working hard. Yeah, right, picture that with a Kodak. Or better yet, go to Times Square, take a picture of me with a Kodak. Took my life from negative to positive, I just want y'all to know that. And tonight, let's enjoy life. Pitbull.

You know what's really cool? And in Tennessee, the Ripley's Aquarium of the Smokies. And it's also a deal available right now at ChenValleyDeals.com. Yeah, get in on that. Thinking, I just might do that. Q101.

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0: Hey, congrats to Rockingham County Public Schools on completing the school year. You did it. It's over. Yeah, but teachers, you're like, yes. But you probably still have to go to work every once in a while, right? Clean out the classroom, that kind of thing. And I saw that Page County had their last day today and Augusta tomorrow. But after that, it is summer before it's even actually summer. Yeah, so what are some of the things that you are looking forward to this summer here in the Shenandoah Valley? I know best weekend ever's coming up. That's what I'm pumped about.
1: On I-64 eastbound, a mile marker 92.4 in Augusta County, motorists can expect delays due to a vehicle crash. The east right shoulder is closed. If you're seeing it and we're not saying it, call the WSBA Traffic and News Tip Line at 540-214-2500 and let us know. From the News Talk 92.1 and 550 WSBA Traffic Center, I'm Carolyn Unger.
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I'm so-

0: inspiring you've been for me for all this time. 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
1: Yeah.
0: Or smarter.
1: No.

be gorgeous. Doja Cat, gorgeous on Q101. I'll just say this right now. Lindsay Funeral Home and Kiger Funeral Home would never do this. At least I hope they wouldn't. My gosh, what a mess up. I don't even know how this happens, but a family went to their relative's wake only to find that it wasn't their relative in the coffin. It was a complete stranger. Again, I don't know how that happens. Like, I thought that they had, like, labels on them. Somebody needs to get them a label maker so this doesn't happen again. But how mad would you be if you were that family? I'd be like, you're comping all of this, right? Like, you're paying for everything, the coffin, the burial.

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14: Will be clear tonight with a low near 60. Tomorrow, partly sunny at 89. A warm day on Saturday, partly sunny 91. Heavy thunderstorms are possible Sunday, high 84. From the News Talk 92.1 and 550 WSBA Weather Center, I'm Frank Welt.
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0: Olivia Dean, Man I Need, Q101, the Valley's hit music station. It's Riley Reid here to remind you it can always be worse. Your Why Me stories for the week to close out my show. So first one, noticed I needed a trim and I had clippers. I figured, hey, no problem, I could take care of this myself. Yeah, anytime you say, hey, no problem, I could take care of this, there's going to be a problem. Forgot that I took the 1-inch trimmer guard off and cut a big chunk out of my hair. Yep, see, told you, problem. This is why I go to AJ's Barbershop. I never have to worry about that kind of thing there. Story number two, 1 year ago, my dad left out of the blue. Oh, this is going to be a darker, heavier story. Got it. All right. For the last year, my mother, my sister, and I have been hanging on with the money my dad sends us. Just learned, though, that he's going to stop sending us money. Will no longer be giving us any money. I learned plumbing because our shower broke and soaked half the house. I have learned how to repair our cars, including the one he took with him but then abandoned in his sister's backyard after he crashed it while drunk driving. Whoa. Holy moly. And he just says, now, not going to pay you anymore. I don't know what to do. I'm not going to be able to pay for the house. I think we're going to have to sell it. We're going to have to sell the car and maybe even put my dog down. Whoa. Okay, first off, you don't need to put your dog down. Ever heard of adoption? RHSPCA, Augusta SPCA, there are a lot of other options besides putting them down. Yeah. Oh my gosh. But also, like, you did learn some kind of helpful skills, like plumbing and learning to take care of your car. That's going to save you a ton of money. Trust me, I just spent like $700 plus on my car, and I probably could have done it myself if I actually knew how. So yeah, you could save a lot of money. Trust me. All right, those are your Why Me stories. And as long as that didn't happen to you this week, hey, you've had a pretty good week. My time with you is up. Ken and Cho coming up next on Q101. Peace, love, and chicken grease. Catch you tomorrow.
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0: Shannon Show's on 877-801-SHOW. So many people terrified about AI taking their jobs, but there's some jobs that are safe. It's just a matter of getting those jobs. I'll tell you what they are next.
1: I wanna feel, wanna taste, wanna get you good.

0: jobs are safe from AI. Number three, dentists. Number two, surgeons. What's the number one safest job from AI? I'll tell you next on The Cannon.
1: Tonight, skip the chains and head to O'Neill's Grill. Whether you've got friends or the whole family in tow, there's something for everyone. It's hometown flavor that's as good as it gets. Priced right. Tonight, there's no question. O'Neill's Grill, Harrisonburg.
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2: 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She is 51. 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